0: Top Hits.
1: Aqui na
2: Now greetings to the world. Vice of the one called Bruno Mars alongside Gang to the Zilla.
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0: 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They'll have you suicidal, suicidal when they say it's over.
1: J.R., Sean Kingston. 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

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So them niggas that say they want office, you better be talking about working in cubicles. 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

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I know what you need. 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
1: 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Aqui, aqui.
2: Hey yo, I'm not even gonna lie. I used to call myself an ugly you, but I'm not even an ugly you. I'm a sexy you, you understand? Girl all over the globe wanna uck me, you understand?
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2: Yo, I ain't seen you in a minute, but I got something to tell you.

When I walk on by, girls be looking like Debbie Fly. I pick to the beat, walking down the street in my new the freak, yeah. This is how I roll, animal print pants out control. It's Red Bull with the big ass bra.

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